0: 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Proud to be Fout.
1: Q Music.
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2: 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I like to move it, move it. I like to move it, move it. 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

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Don't worry. 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Don't worry, be happy. Cue music.